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0: It's Backstage Country. I'm Elena. Dylan Scott is hanging out with us all week long. And, you know, earlier we played Dear Big City, the new single, which we love. And I'm so excited we get to play it now. But I want to talk a little bit about the video, too, because that's emotional as well. And it stars somebody that I am not familiar with, but it seems as though from the behind the scenes, y'all are tight. Like, who is that?
1: I met him that day.
0: No way!
1: I didn't know who he was. Yeah.
0: You never met a stranger.
1: Well, you just got to embrace it, right?
0: Yeah.
1: You gotta have fun with it. His name is Ben. Mm-hmm. I could not tell you Ben's last name because I met him that day and I've not seen him since. But yeah, he was just he was a cool kid. Mm-hmm. And, you know, playing obviously a major part of the video.
0: Right.
1: He was the kid leaving the town, mm-hmm. going to the big city. And I don't know. I just, I wanted him to be comfortable.
0: Yeah.
1: And so I was like, I'm going to make him very uncomfortable so he can be comfortable, right?
0: That's the way to go,
1: yeah.
0: Honestly.
1: Yeah.
0: I mean, were you feeling pretty comfortable in that mailman outfit?
1: I felt very comfortable in the mailman outfit. Yeah, if you've seen it, I pulled some things out of the bag, you know, but there was also some things in the bag that could not be shown on video that was really funny that day too, so.
0: Well, can it be talked about on radio?
1: Yes, yeah.
0: Can we just bleep it out all the way?
1: It was great, yeah.
0: Do you enjoy doing the videos nowadays?
1: Yes and no.
0: Yeah?
1: It depends.
0: What parts?
1: If it's like, we're so busy,
0: yeah,
1: you know? And so it's nothing against the video. It's just, okay, we got to go to a video today,
0: mm-hmm.
1: you know, and it's time consuming. But if I can wrap my head around it and not look at it that way, the videos are a lot of fun to do.
0: And the outcome is so fun to have.
1: Yeah. Huh. I mean, I would love to be like the main character in a video, every video, and just act it out and do the thing. But it's tough sometimes.
0: Because that just makes it even more time consuming,
1: yeah.
0: Right?
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0: It's Backstage Country. I'm Elena. We got Dylan Scott here this week. And yeah, we were talking about the new single. And I also want to talk about this song you've been teasing, because it's really fun. It's a fun interpolation. Yeah. But Girl from Louisiana.
1: Right.
0: What can you tell me about this right now? When are we getting it?
1: You're going to get it September the 4th.
0: Exciting.
1: Yeah, I don't know if it's July right now. If it's June, I don't know where we're at right now.
0: We will be next week.
1: Yeah,
0: yes.
1: Yeah. I don't really like the interpolation songs.
0: You don't?
1: I've always said that. Like, I'm not big on interpolation songs.
0: Ooh, so
1: just my personal opinion.
0: Yeah, okay.
1: And here I am. I just recorded one. I'm putting it out, right? But this one here, look, it's called Girl from Louisiana.
0: Mm-hmm.
1: I got a girl from Louisiana. I'm from Louisiana.
0: Tell them.
1: It's a fun song. I've had it in my back pocket for a while. And my wife was like, go record this song, please. Please. And my thing was like, yeah, but it's an interpolation song. Like, it's already a song, and then we're just making a song off of a song. And it's kind of specific to Louisiana, because this girl from Louisiana, she's like, it's just fun. People like fun. I'm like, you know what? You're right.
0: Yeah. I mean, Blair is the reason a lot of times that
1: Yeah,
0: exactly.
1: She really is. But, you know, I listen.
0: Yeah.
1: I listen to my wife.
0: As you should.
1: As I should.
0: As you should, absolutely. And I think that that was a good one to listen to, because it's already so fun, even just the little bits that you're giving us. And I know she's so funny in all of your videos, but since she was such a huge part of actually making this happen, is she even more into being in these videos? Because sometimes you're just kind of sneaking her in there.
1: Yeah, I still sneak her in there.
0: You still got it.
1: She don't want to be in any videos. My wife, hey, the less she is seen, the better in her mind, right? She's like, I just want to raise babies and go to Home Goods every day.
0: Right.
1: Yeah.
0: Honestly, the dream.
1: Yeah.
0: Mm-hmm.
1: But she's got to be in them. She knows that, though, deep down. She's like, all right, but.
0: And I truly believe that that's what makes it even funnier, is the fact that, like, you just kind of sneak her in there, and she's got, like, the perfected eye roll down.
1: Yeah.
0: Every time
1: I want everything to just look, like, natural.
0: Yeah.
1: Know? So, you know.
0: So you never tell her that it's coming.
1: Mm-hmm.
0: It's the way to go. Mm-hmm.
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0: It's Backstage Country. Dylan Scott is your co-host this week. I'm Elena, and Dylan, out there on the road this year, you know, when you were here last, it was like right before the summer touring season was going to be kicking off. Now we're here towards the end.
1: So, yeah.
0: What was 2026 touring the year of for Dylan Scott?
1: It was a lot, but a lot's good, right? Grateful to
0: Booked
1: still
0: and
1: be
0: blessed. We love that.
1: Grateful to still be touring after, you know, 15 years here in this town and what we're doing, and, you know, still seeing growth. And like you were saying earlier, my kids were out with me all summer, which was, it really was awesome. It was a lot, but it was awesome having them out there, and I love them, get to experience what I get to experience every night, and
0: get up on stage, literally experience with you.
1: My little boy, the littlest one, he'll be 3 in September, but I mean, he loves the stage. My wife can't hold him back.
0: Can we talk about how he's getting paid up there?
1: Right?
0: Like, when did that start? If you haven't seen, people, like, it's become a thing that people give him, like, dollars.
1: I feel so bad.
0: Oh.
1: I'm just like, no, keep your money, please. Please keep your money. And then they're just handing them to him. I don't know, like, what to do. And I'm just like, I'm stressed out up there, to be honest.
0: Yeah, because you're also performing at the same time.
1: He's walking off stage like $200. Every
0: what?
1: Night. Yeah.
0: Is he making that much?
1: Yes.
0: Oh,
1: I told him, like, this dude's literally, he's making more dollar bills than a stripper is.
0: That's amazing, though. Yeah. But, like, do you know how this started and became a tradition?
1: We were in Colorado, and he walked out on stage during Living My Best Life, and I was passing out beer.
0: Yeah.
1: And so I was like, well, I'm just going to let my 2-year-old throw the beer out. And he started throwing beers out. Well, next thing I know, there's a dollar bill. And I'm like, oh, so I gave him a dollar. He's like, oh, he's all happy.
0: You're like, cute.
1: There was another dollar. Then there was a 20. Then there was a $100 bill. And I said, no, we're not doing this.
0: He got a hundo?
1: 100, yeah. Yeah.
0: Gosh. Yeah.
1: Then they're just crumbling up and throwing it on the stage.
0: He's having to go pick it up, just like it truly is, just
1: really feel like
0: her situation.
1: Sure.
0: Oh my gosh. So, and it's not stopping. Like, this is, I feel like it's becoming more and more known.
1: Yeah. Well, the good news is they're not coming out with any more shows this year. So maybe by next year, they'll forget about the whole money thing. Yeah. But,
0: or else it's going to become like a fan project and they're going to be throwing up checks to him and stuff. Oh my gosh. That is the wildest thing. It's just so funny how all of these very random, very things you can't even really ever think of become moments and just part of the show, part of the experience, part of the lore.
1: Maybe in a couple of years, all I'll have to do is just walk out there, let the band play.
0: Mm-hmm.
1: I'll sit down.
0: Mm-hmm.
1: Beckett will sing. Baron will walk around. Everybody gets paid.
0: Extra.
1: Everybody's happy.
0: See, now this is a strategy I'm willing to talk about.
1: Yeah, that's a good strategy, right?
0: That's a good strategy.
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0: It's Backstage Country. I'm Elena. We got Dylan Scott hanging out all week. We're talking about all the things, just catching up. It's so much fun. I always love seeing everything that's going on in your world. And, you know, we talked about touring earlier, kind of coming to an end in October. There is something coming up next month that you're going to be a part of that was just announced, the ACM Honors.
1: Yeah.
0: One of my favorite nights in Nashville, considering it's like, you know, we're really, it's very Nashville night, you know, yeah. Honoring some really big names in the industry. Do you know who you're honoring this
1: year?
0: Yeah,
1: so actually the owner of my record label, Mike Hurd.
0: Oh, you are. Yeah. That makes sense. I should have put that together. Yeah.
1: So they called me on that, and I just thought it was really cool that they thought of me.
0: Yeah.
1: You know, because, hey, when I started or got signed 15 years ago as a 19-year-old boy, like, hey, I was nothing on that label yet. And, like, we had big artists. And so to be where we're at today, 15 years later, and they called me to do that, means a lot.
0: Yeah.
1: You know? So, and it's a cool thing. I mean, I don't know the exact name of the award Mike's getting. It's like the Icon something award, but like, it's a very fitting award for Mike.
0: Yeah.
1: And so, I don't know if he knows I'm performing or not, but it's still a cool deal to go out there and honor him.
0: Do you just perform, or do you do like a speech or anything too?
1: Nobody said anything about a speech.
0: Okay.
1: I hope there's no speech.
0: You just started cold sweating.
1: I can get on stage in front of a million people and sing, and in between songs talk a little bit, you know, maybe tell a story. But when you say the word speech, hey, I lock up.
0: When was the last time you had to do public speaking like that?
1: I don't know if I've ever had to do one.
0: Like, not even in school or
1: anything? No, we didn't have to do that in school. I wish we would have.
0: Yeah.
1: Because it would have prepared me a little bit.
0: Right.
1: I was a shy kid growing up.
0: Really?
1: Really shy. Yeah. I literally had to make myself, like, come out of that. And I still do at times.
0: Really?
1: I'm an introvert.
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0: story about a woman who puts corn in her spaghetti. 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Marissa, this happened to you?
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0: So like the Kraft singles?
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3: 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The Kicks Wake Up Crew with

99. It's your wake up crew, Dub and Cody, getting it going on a Tuesday. Got to talk about your question of the day today. We'll do that after Chris Young. Yeah.

0: X99, it's Dub and Cody, your Kix Wake Up crew. Thanks so much for listening in. Dark and early this morning. Can't even say bright and early yet.
1: Nope.
0: Let's get into your question of the day. We talked about this before, how there is a question that is posted for everyone in the building to answer as they come through the door. And today's question is...
1: toilet paper.
0: Uh-huh.
1: Over or under?
0: Mm-hmm.
1: And the only right answer is over.
0: Yeah. No. There was a third option.
1: There is a third option.
0: There was a third option, and that's actually the one that I went with.
1: Really?
0: Yeah. Look, let me be honest. Don't care, okay? The only thing that I care about when it comes to the toilet paper, I don't care if it's over, I don't care if it's under, I just need it to be there. You know what I mean?
1: True.
0: I just need it to be there when I need it. That's all I don't even care if it's on the toilet paper holder, as long as it is present when I need
1: it. See, that drives me crazy too.
0: Now, do I like it? No.
1: Yeah.
0: I think it is the most lazy thing in the world to just set a roll of toilet paper on the little holder.
1: The only time I do that is if the roll is really low and it's about to run out. So I put it there to replace once that roll is done or whatever. But when I go in there and the roll is empty and there's a new roll sitting on top, I'm like, come on, man.
0: It would take
1: 2 seconds just
0: literally 2 seconds.
1: Put it on there.
0: Yeah. So that's my answer to question of the day. I know there's some over people. There's some under people.
1: It's gotta be over. I don't know why, but it's just... it looks better.
0: Sure.
1: I don't know.
0: When people come to your house, I'm like, yeah, there you go. That looks better.
1: I don't know. Like, I know that sounds silly, but maybe that's
0: like
1: an OCD thing or something for me. I don't know.
0: There's some people that's the way they want it. That's the way they got to have it. And some people will literally die on that hill if it has to go over.
1: Mm-hmm.
0: Again, for me, don't care. Long as it's there. Long as it's there and I ain't got to do that duck waddle to the closet in the bathroom and grab myself a roll.
1: Yeah.
0: Because we've all been there. Got a lot to do today. $450 up for grabs with Can't Beat Cody. You did have a close call yesterday. You rolled all last week, outright wins.
1: Mm-hmm.
0: And then John, your challenger yesterday, he came through and he was this close.
1: Yeah. He got all of the questions right.
0: Uh-huh.
1: Thankfully, I did too to get that tie, but I mean that was really my only way to win.
0: Yeah, I know.
1: "Quote unquote" win.
0: Yeah,
1: was to tie yesterday. So thankfully I was able to do that.
0: Yep. You're just a couple of wins away from that official hot streak. Can you get there? We will find out. $450 up for grabs at 8:30. Right before that, at 8:15, another chance for you to score free tickets to see Chris Stapleton and Lainey Wilson at Mercedes-Benz Stadium in Atlanta. That show is not this Friday, but next Friday. Again, your chance to score those tickets coming up at 8:15. We also have to talk about something that happened for the first time in my house last night.
1: Oh, yeah?
0: Yep. Something that is a tradition that happens at least, a couple times a month in the Axelson household.
1: Mm-hmm.
0: And our daughter Chloe experienced it for the first time last night. We'll discuss that next hour. I also have to find out if a article that I was reading earlier this morning applies to you. Okay. Because I know that you are this. The subject of this article, you are one. Okay.
1: Aren't you one too?
0: I am. But mine's a little different. Mine's just a skosh different. Okay. So I want to see basically how you see it and how I see it. We will get into that coming up in less than 15 minutes. Also, going to talk about instruction manuals and what we do with them. Do we read them? Or are they just, I don't need that.
1: That's just a suggestion.
0: Yeah, we'll talk about that in further detail in less than 30 minutes. Lots to talk about, lots to get to. It's Tuesday with the crew. Let's go.
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0: So when you get better sleep, you're usually in a better mood, right? 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
9: Kix

his booster seat, knowing that he couldn't have the toy till his nuggets were gone. A green traffic light turned straight to red. I hit my brakes and mumbled under my breath. His fries went a-flying and his orange drink covered his lap.

0: many youngest siblings don't feel that spoiled. Because, you know, you've always heard, oh, you're the baby, you're the most spoiled, all that stuff. It's like the old family myth. But there's a lot of experts that are saying the youngest siblings don't feel spoiled at all. Some may have experienced more freedom or less strict parenting, but many also report feeling underestimated, dismissed, or treated like the family quote-unquote baby long into adulthood. In this article, therapists say that label can create pressure. Some youngest siblings feel like they have to be fun, easygoing peacemaker, even when they're dealing with their own stuff. Others develop people-pleasing habits because they've spent years focusing on everyone else's feelings. Basically, according to this article, birth order is just one small piece of the puzzle. Research suggests that it's not nearly as predictive of your adult personality as many would think. Now, you are the youngest. I am the youngest. I would like to know your thoughts on
1: this. Okay. I will say there are perks to being the youngest. Mm-hmm. I would not say that I was spoiled by any means.
0: Yeah.
1: But I feel like a lot of this is actually pretty true. Feeling underestimated, feeling like being treated like the baby for way longer than I should have been. You know, it's like at some point I was like, I'm grown. I can do this. Like, leave me alone.
0: I got all my adult teeth.
1: Yeah. But I wouldn't say that there's like pressure to be the fun, like easygoing one, but the people pleasing thing is a big, big thing for me.
0: Yeah, like, I feel that too. I always want people to be like happy around me. I always want kind of like people to, I always want everybody getting along. I don't like there to be tension or like conflict or anything like that.
1: Well, and I think like, even though I don't necessarily feel the pressure to like be the fun one, I was always kind of the entertainment.
0: Yeah,
1: I mean, you know, I was a dancer growing up, and now obviously I talk for a living and quote unquote entertain, I guess.
0: Cody,
1: to a point.
0: Come in here, move that footstool out of the way. Do that little dance routine you were just showing us a minute ago.
1: But I do think that like there's some of this that is definitely true. Like, I was spoiled in some respects. Yes.
0: Yeah. Yeah.
1: But overall, like, it's not all it was cracked up
0: right.
1: to be.
0: Right. Yeah. Yeah. Know? Yeah. No, I do know. Cause I also am the baby, but mine was a little different because I do have a brother, but he's my half brother.
1: Mm-hmm.
0: So
1: he's
0: 7 years older than me.
1: Yeah.
0: He's seven. So he's much older, and we grew up together, but we also didn't like he wasn't with us every single day, you know,
1: he'd
0: be there every other weekend and on holidays and all that kind of stuff. So I kind of knew what it was like to be the baby, but I also knew what it was like to be an only child as well.
1: Which is a problem in and of itself. There are things about being an only child that are, you know, definitely an issue too.
0: And that's but I will say this, that my parents and grandparents, they went, I think, above and beyond to make sure that we both had everything that we needed and wanted, you know what I mean?
1: Oh,
0: like,
1: yeah.
0: I never felt like one of us got more than the other or anything like that.
1: Right.
0: So yeah, I never felt, I felt taken care of. I knew I never wanted for anything, but I also appreciated everything that I had because I knew
1: for sure,
0: that whatever I got, it was because somebody was working hard to make sure that I had that. You
1: Absolutely.
0: Know what I mean? So like, I never took it for granted. I never like expected anything.
1: Right.
0: You know?
1: Yep. I see that. Yeah.
0: Yeah. So look, if you are the baby, we would love to know if you think this too. Like, do you feel like you were the most spoiled, or is that just a myth? You know what I mean? Feel free
1: I'm
0: to
1: calling it a myth.
0: Yeah. Look, I'm going to call it a myth as well. What do you call it, Kix Country? Let us know.
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3: 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Hey there, it's Cody from the Kix Wake Up crew with Jamie. Good morning. How are you?
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4: We cannot wait.

0: Dub, when you get something new, do you read the instruction manual? Do you read all of it, part of it, or just none of it?
1: I'll be honest. It depends on what it is.
0: Same.
1: It depends on what it is. If it is a, like if I'm getting a new phone or something like that, I pretty much know how that works.
0: Right.
1: Any kind of new electronic thing, I can pretty much figure out.
0: Mm-hmm.
1: Now, if it is a piece of furniture or some sort of accessory that has been purchased via Amazon, you better follow the instructions to the letter.
0: If it comes with instructions.
1: That's the problem. The problem is if not only does it come with instructions, are they going to be worth it? You know what? Okay. Because there's been multiple times where I've gotten things and I'm like, okay, these instructions are perfect. Whoever wrote these instructions, I would like to go shake their hand and give them a completely platonic male on male hug. Then there's other people where it's basically like, put this here. Good luck.
0: Yeah.
1: You know, hey, you read these instructions and pray, you know? So yes, it depends on what it is. Now, if it is something from Amazon, if it's something that I have to build a piece of furniture or like my daughter's play kitchen or play grocery store or whatever, yes, you have to read the instructions because there are so many big pieces, small pieces, all that. And it never fails. Even though I think that I've read the instructions properly, I always get something backwards and have to go back and fix it.
0: Yeah.
1: Your fiance, David, he an instruction guy?
0: I would say maybe part of it.
1: Yeah.
0: But it really, again, I think it just depends on what it is.
1: There is a poll out there that asks people when you get something new, how much of the instruction manual do you read? Most people, the vast majority of people, 43% said some of it, 29% said most. So I think I will read until I feel like I've got it.
0: Mm-hmm.
1: Like if that's 75% or 80%, then I can like kind of look at what I got and look at the box and be like, cool. Okay, I can figure it out from here.
0: Yeah. And again, I mean, when it comes to electronics, sometimes I will look at the instructions only because it's like, okay, what button do I use for this, this, and this? But as far as like setting it up, that's usually pretty straightforward.
1: Yeah.
0: But yeah, for the most part, I only go to it if I like run into an issue.
1: Right. For, like I said, for me, it is, I will look at it at first, and I can tell from the minute I look at the instructions whether or not this is going to be an easy project or whether or not I'm going to say words that my grandmother didn't know existed while I'm trying to put this thing together.

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1: 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Cody, what's been happening in country music lately? Please hit us with all the headlines.
2: Nothing is slowing this girl down. So Ella Langley has officially got the fourth longest running number one hit in U.S. history.
1: Crazy.
2: And that's just behind Mariah Carey's All I Want for Christmas Is You, Shaboozy's A Bar Song, and Lil Nas X and Billy Ray Cyrus's Old Town Road. So,
1: wow.
2: Yeah, she's number four. And in case that's not enough, she has spent more weeks at number one on the Hot 100 this year than all the other artists combined.
1: Wow.
2: On that list.
1: That's absolutely insane.
2: Yeah.
1: And in addition to that, she got an energy drink coming out. She got
2: her beer's coming out Thursday.
1: A beer coming out on Thursday. She got perfume selling out all over the place. I mean, when does she sleep? Do you think Ella naps at any point?
2: She would have to. She makes me tired just thinking about the stuff she has to
1: do. I mean, you can't be a boss babe like this and not catch a nap.
2: Exactly. And Miranda Lambert, she's got a new album, Crisco. It's coming out October 2nd. She just recently announced she's going to have an album release show a few days after that. She's going to do it at Billy Bob's, Texas.
1: Very cool.
2: She said when she was in the studio recording, she kept picturing the rhinestone saddle at Billy Bob's. And she said it's the perfect visual for a country disco album. Honky tonk with some extra rhinestones and shine. She said she's played some of her all-time favorite shows there, and it just felt like the best place to bring everybody together to have some fun and live out the feeling of the album.
1: Very cool.
2: So if you're heading to Texas in October, tickets for that show go on sale Friday.
1: If it wasn't guitar pull season, I know you might be heading to Texas in October.
2: Yeah. And a couple of onstage moments recently. First of all, Scotty McCreery opened for Cody Johnson Saturday night, and he brought out a special guest on stage.
1: I saw this.
2: His 3-year-old son, Avery. And Avery sang the last line on the song, Cabin a Solo.
1: Yeah.
2: And the crowd, of course, went wild. And then Scotty kind of joked, it's bedtime, y'all, and took his son off stage.
1: Yeah, there you go.
2: But it was a really, really sweet moment. And
1: hey, sorry, guys. Can't sing it. Can't do an encore tonight. I got to go read Goodnight Moon.
2: Yes, exactly. And on the opposite end of the spectrum, Russell Dickerson took a nasty fall over the weekend. Yeah. He tumbled off the stage at a show in Ohio. So he was in the middle of performing She Likes It, and he hops up on a speaker at the front of the stage and didn't look like it was as stable as maybe he thought it was.
1: Didn't stick the landing.
2: So you can kind of see him start to wobble, and then he falls down into the pit. Thankfully, he was able to get right back up and keep performing, and he even kind of joked and told people, like, if they had video of it, to definitely post it. Mm-hmm. And I think he even posted something saying, fell hard for Mansfield or something like that.
1: Yeah.
2: So it was a pretty nasty fall, but glad he was able to get back up and hopefully isn't too battered and bruised.
1: See, and that's the thing is, like, he wasn't going to feel it right then because you got the adrenaline going, everything's going to be good. It's going to be the next day that he's going to feel it.
0: It's the season everyone looks forward to.
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0: It's the event everyone talks about.
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1: Yeah, I need to roll through Moby's because my truck is dirty. 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
1: I feel like companies in general are just getting greedy.
2: Mm-hmm.
1: And it's like, okay, what can we charge for?
2: Oh, yeah, yeah, yeah.
1: For example, my security system.
2: Yes.
1: I used to be able to go back 30 days and watch video.
2: Yeah.
1: Now they want to charge me to record that stuff so I can go back and watch it.
2: Oh, of course.
1: So, yeah. You know, just little things like that, just adding up.
2: And it's one of those things like, oh, it's only $5.
1: Yeah.
2: Oh, it's only 10 bucks a month. Oh, it's only whatever a month. And next thing you know, you've got this and that. And you add it all up. It's another $60, $70, $80 a month in fees.
1: Yeah. And when I've traveled, I usually only do a carry-on.
2: Yeah.
1: Because I'm never gone for an extended period of time.
2: Right.
1: But this is very frustrating because now Jetstar Air is taking advantage of that, and they're going to start charging passengers to use the overhead bins.
2: Mm-hmm.
1: There is a $17 fee that applies to carry-on bags, and it's starting in February of 2027. Under the plan, overhead bags may weigh up to 22 pounds. A purse, laptop bag, or small backpack can stay under the seat in front for free.
2: Yeah, and so basically, anybody that's ever flown knows that you bring carry-on stuff. As long as it fits in the overhead storage bin or in the under the seat in front of you, you can bring it on the plane.
1: Yep.
2: Here's the problem. Jetstar Air, while they're not a big airline, they're not a Delta or a American Airlines or whatever, they're opening the door.
1: Mm-hmm.
2: And yep. I guarantee you, Delta and people like that are going to be looking at it going, well, let's see here, you know?
1: We have seen this across many different industries
2: exactly.
1: Where one person does it and they're like, that seems to be working for them.
2: Uh-huh.
1: Let's do that too.
2: That's the problem is once one does it, then everybody else is like, well, you know, now it's the norm.
1: Yeah.
2: Everybody's doing it. We might as well.
1: Don't we pay enough for airline tickets?
2: Yeah. Yeah. Plane tickets aren't cheap. You should let us bring our dang bags for free.
1: Exactly. And this is absolutely insane.
2: There's a lot of cake.
1: Yeah.
2: Actually, it's not a lot of cake when you read the story.
1: True. So there is a Saudi family that recently held a wedding in France. So a lot of moving parts here. You've got the Saudi family. They're in France and they got a Spanish pastry chef.
2: Just checking the boxes. A lot of diversity here.
1: Yes. Who spent 4 months making a 1,102-pound wedding cake.
2: That's a lot of cake.
1: That is a lot of cake. And the cake was 11 feet tall. It had 33,000 petals.
2: Wow.
1: And the chef says the newlyweds wanted a cake that didn't look like a cake, but rather a monument to the event.
2: Okay.
1: But out of that 11 feet and over 1,000 pounds, only 0.1% of the cake was actually cake.
2: What?
1: The rest was hand-molded sugar paste and white chocolate.
2: Why does the word sugar paste give me the, like, the ick?
1: Yeah, that does sound kind of gross.
2: I want there to be cake in an actual wedding cake.
1: Yeah.
2: Can you imagine
1: is some cake.
2: Huge monument, this huge cake, and they're like, no, the bottom layer down there, that's the actual cake.
1: This little spire on this, yeah.
2: Yeah, everything else is sugar paste.
1: And white chocolate.
2: Mm. Okay, now I don't mind that.
1: Yeah.
2: I would throw a riot at that point.
1: Yeah.
2: If you tell me that all this, this huge thing is only this much cake.
1: And what are you going to do with it when it's over with?
2: Yeah.
1: Like, if it wasn't made out of sugar and white chocolate, I mean, you could use it as like something to remember your wedding by. But
2: sure,
1: otherwise you're just gonna have a bunch of ants.
2: this seems like a huge waste of money.
1: Mm-hmm.
2: These are the kind of people that will pay $17 for a overhead compartment storage on an airplane.
1: Yeah,
2: this is absolutely crazy. So Charles Schwartzel is a professional golfer. He has won the Masters before, and he was playing in a golf tournament, a LIV tournament in New Jersey. When a fish ate his golf ball.
1: That is insane.
2: Okay. So I watched the video. So he hit a shot into the green. His ball lands kind of half on the green and rolls off. There's some water right there at the base of the green. And you watch the ball roll down into the water and a fish just grabs it.
1: That is takes crazy. It away. Does that happen often?
2: No, it doesn't. It's nothing for a ball to like roll off the green
1: right.
2: And like kind of land in some shallow water. And then they got to take their shoes off, roll their pants up and hit the ball.
1: Yeah.
2: Yeah. The fish ate the ball. And then here's the problem. Charles Schwartzel was given a 1-stroke penalty.
1: He had no control over his ball getting eaten.
2: What's he going to go? What he should have done was borrow a fishing rod, try to catch that fish, try to get his golf ball back to avoid the 1-stroke penalty. How? He can't control that.
1: Insane.
2: You should get a free drop for that, okay? If a fish eats your ball, you should get a free drop.
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2: Y'all know me. I'm a big sports guy. 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And y'all know I love a good cold beer here and there. And of course, my favorite place to check all the boxes for sports, delicious food, and ice cold beer is Twin Peaks over on Robert C. Daniel Jr. Parkway. Hey, what's up, y'all? It's Dub from the Kix Wake Up crew. Of course, you go to Twin Peaks to watch sports, right? I mean, they got wall-to-wall big screen TVs all around the restaurant. They got all the satellite packages, which means they can get all the games and all the sporting events. So even if what you're trying to watch isn't on at your house, I promise you, they're going to have it on for you at Twin Peaks, and you will not miss a minute of the action. And while you're there, enjoying the game, cheering on your team, you want to enjoy some delicious made-from-scratch food, right? From the appetizers to the entrees to even the desserts, it's all delicious over at Twin Peaks because it's all made from scratch. 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And look, for me, while I'm watching the game, I got to enjoy a cold draft beer, okay? It's just one of the things I love to do. 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It is the coldest in town. 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It's a great place to watch sports. It is a great place for delicious food, and it is the place for the coldest draft beer in town. I'll see you all over there. 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
10: 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Kicks

A chicken salad chick is the place to get your Kix 99 winning stickers again this year. And speaking of chicken salad chick, I'm going to be at the Evans location, Washington Road, right there next to Walmart from 11 until 1 on Thursday, giving you those stickers. And before we leave, somebody's going to win tickets to this year's Kix 99 guitar pull.

0: So our daughter, Chloe, who is now 8 months old, experienced something for the first time last night.
1: Okay.
0: And it's not going to be the last time, but it was the first time.
1: All right.
0: It's your Wake Up Crew, Dub and Cody. Thank you so much for listening in with us this morning. This happens, I'd say, a couple of times a month, probably. It's spaghetti night at the Axelson house.
1: Yes.
0: We decided to do a little spaghetti last night because last night was Maddie's first night back in gymnastics.
1: Yeah, I saw some pictures.
0: Yeah, she's doing a little bit later. She's doing a little bit later class, so we have a little bit more time to have dinner and stuff like that. But I was like, let's do something that we can kind of make quick. You know, that way everybody can eat. We can get cleaned up and get her off to gymnastics by 6:30. And so we've been trying to do this stuff with Chloe where whatever we eat, we try to give her.

0: some of it, right? Mm-hmm. You know, just to kind of let her start kind of getting a taste of.
1: She's starting to cut some teeth, right? Or she's trying.
0: We're this close. We are this close. I mean, we can see like the whites of the teeth about to pop through. And so we're starting to kind of give her, you know, a little bit of a little taste of everything. Mm-hmm. And so we were like, all right, you know what? Kelsey Googled it. She was like, hey, can an 8-month-old have spaghetti? And I was like, yes, as long as it's like super cut up, you know, all that good stuff. Mm-hmm. So we cut it up, put it out on her high chair, gave her a little part of a breadstick. And my girl went hard, man.
1: Yeah? She loves spaghetti as much as her daddy does?
0: She went in. Now, I will say this. She did do a few handfuls of spaghetti, took them right to the chin, but she was all about the garlic bread.
1: Ooh, she takes after Aunt Cody on that one.
0: And Mama.
1: Give me the bread all day, every day.
0: Mama loves some bread, too. So girl had a death grip on a garlic bread stick.
1: I don't blame her.
0: Yeah. As I'm sitting there and as I'm like eating it, and what I'm very excited about is not only was it spaghetti night last night, we got leftover spaghetti lunch today.
1: Of course. And you're going to do the leftover spaghetti dance.
0: Would you like to see it?
1: I would like to see it.
0: Okay,
1: I'll show it. I'm going to have to video that and show it to... yes. Facebook later.
0: Yes, 100%. But then I realized, like last night, like as I'm cleaning up the kitchen and as I'm making, you know, my Tupperware for today, I was like, dude, I could eat spaghetti like every day. I feel like I could eat spaghetti every day and not get sick. Well, because cool thing is, I'd only have to eat it like, I'd only have to make like once maybe twice. Because you can eat on a pot of spaghetti for like 2 or 3 days.
1: Yeah. I mean, I grew up, when we cooked spaghetti, it was for a family of five. So when I cook spaghetti, there's a lot of spaghetti.
0: Cody's over there feeding the neighbors. Be like, hey, are y'all good over there?
1: Sure you don't want a plate?
0: Yeah. No, I'm about to take this plate. Is there a food for you that you could eat every day and not get sick of it?
1: Queso.
0: Yeah.
1: Chips and queso.
0: Yeah.
1: All day, every day.
0: For sure.
1: I mean, that's something I don't ever see myself getting tired of. I mean, I love certain foods, but I don't know. Me and a friend just talked about this the other day about how we eat a certain food so much because we just love it.
0: Yeah,
1: and then
0: yeah.
1: you get that, like, your burnout on it.
0: Sure.
1: I don't think I ever could get burnout on queso.
0: I don't think I could. I don't think I could ever get burnout on spaghetti. Like, there's literally times where I'm like, I could do this all the time.
1: Yeah.
0: And chips and queso are kind of versatile because, you know, you can have it as a snack. You can, if you got enough of it, you can make it your meal.
1: Yeah.
0: Whatever.
1: Oh, I have enough of it every time. Believe me.
0: Cody's like, it's a meal. That's
1: for
0: sure.
1: It's disappointing if I get to the bottom of my cheese and I've only had a few bites.
0: Where's the rest of the cheese?
1: That's why I keep some in the freezer.
0: You got an emergency stock of queso?
1: I got a stash.
0: David, don't nobody be getting it. That's my emergency cheese.
1: It's hidden in the freezer. So, instead of like breaking case of emergency, it's just a little spot in the freezer.
0: You think it's a bag of tater tots? It's actually empty. It's emergency cheese. Okay, Kix Country, what's that food for you? Cody says chips and queso. I say spaghetti. What is that food that you could eat almost every day and never get, or every day and never get sick of it? 706-922-9999. That, we've all got one, okay? Everybody has one. It may be something lighter like what you chose, or maybe something like a big old hearty meal like what I chose. What is it? 706-922-9999. What's that food that you could eat almost every day and not get sick of it? Feel free to give us a call this morning. You can also chime in over on the Kix 99 Facebook page if you want. Jump in the comments section. We'll roll through a bunch of those. Send us a private message if you want. Just answer the question for us. What's that food that you could eat every single day and never get sick of it? 706-922-9999.
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0: So about 4 years ago, when my wife and I were looking to sell the home that we were in at the time and find the perfect new home for our growing family, well, the first call and the only call that we made was to Jim Haddon and his team at Jim Haddon Real Estate, because we knew that he would deliver results for us. And

0: did. Hey, it's Dub from the Kix Wake Up crew. So yeah, a little over 4 years ago when we found out that our daughter Maddie was on the way, we knew we needed a little bit more space. We needed to upgrade to a bigger home. And so Jim's team took us around. They showed us a bunch of different options and we found the perfect one for us. It's the home that we are still in today. And then after we got that under contract, Jim listed the home that we were in and he had it sold for us in just a weekend and had it sold for way over the asking price. The results he said he was going to deliver, he did. 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
1: My daughter Chloe, who is 8 months old, had her first spaghetti night last night.
2: Ah, yeah, it is a milestone—the
1: first of many. But it got me to thinking as I was like cleaning everything up and like making my leftover spaghetti for today. It's like, man, I could eat this every day,
2: yeah,
1: and not get tired of it. That's what we're talking about—that food that you could eat every day and not get sick of it. Remind everybody what yours was:
2: chips and queso.
1: Mm-hmm. And even when your regular queso, we learned, even when your regular queso is out, you got an emergency cheese stash.
2: I do, because when I find the right queso at the store, I have to buy it in bulk.
1: Sure.
2: And I probably could eat it before it goes bad, but I have to restrain myself. So I put some in the freezer to always have some on hand.
1: Again, you've always got your emergency stash.
2: Mm-hmm.
1: That's the question, Kix Country. What is that food that you could eat every day and not get sick of it? Feel free to hit us up on the phone, 706-922-9999, or you can hit us up over on the Kix 99 Facebook page. Chester, what's that food for you, buddy?
3: I go home about every night. Well, I do every night. If I'm not hungry, I'll fix me a bowl of Captain Crunch cereal.
1: That, man. Yeah.
2: There you go.
1: Hey, you got to be careful with that, though, man. That Captain Crunch will rip the top of your mouth up.
3: I mean, I go to Kroger's and buy two boxes and get three free.
2: Oh, my goodness.
1: Now, let me ask you, we talking regular Captain Crunch or we talking about the Crunch Berries? Throw those in there. What are you talking?
3: Regular Captain Crunch.
1: You don't want to mix it up a little bit? Throw some Crunch Berries in there? Maybe the peanut butter, the Captain Crunch peanut butter? Or like, don't they have some with marshmallows and stuff in it now? Not saying that I've had it. I'm just saying I've heard.
3: I've never tried any of them.
1: You haven't tried any of them? You're just sticking with the straight up Captain?
3: That's it.
1: Brother, you got to expand your horizons. There's a whole variety of Captain Crunch now. No, I mean, I'm not saying I've had all of it. I'm just saying I've seen it.
2: I don't know that I've ever had Captain Crunch.
1: What?
2: Yeah.
1: All right. I'm going to go. I'm getting some Captain Crunch. I'm going to get some milk. We're having Captain Crunch tomorrow.
2: Okay.
1: Do you want the regular or you want Crunch Berries?
2: It doesn't matter.
1: Okay. All right.
2: It doesn't matter.
1: All right. You will have your first bowl of Captain Crunch tomorrow.
2: Okay.
1: It's going to happen. Wow. Let us hear about that. I'm literally at a loss for words right now. I don't.
2: Not often I leave you speechless.
1: I know. Hang on. Let me compose myself.
2: Okay.
1: Kix Country, we would love to hear what that food is for you, the food that you could eat every day and not get sick of it. Hit us up over on the Kix 99 Facebook page like what Nicole did.
2: She says, not spaghetti specifically, but pasta in general. Yeah. She said you can have it hot or cold with meat or make it vegetarian. There's pasta made of flour, whole wheat, lentils, potatoes. There's so many options and ways to make it.
1: Yeah, Chris O'Kelly was in here earlier and he was really just hitting me hard because he said spaghetti's not real pasta.
2: Yeah.
1: He said it was just noodles and, as he called it, his words not mine, wet meat.
2: Which just sounds so gross.
1: Now, I'm not going to be able to get that out of my head. I'm going to have leftover spaghetti for lunch today and I'm going to have to power through the fact that he said what I'm eating is noodles and wet meat.
2: Yes. So sorry about that.
1: All right. What else we got over on Facebook?
2: Tammy says, in the pasta realm, lasagna.
1: Oh, okay. Yeah.
2: I haven't had good lasagna in a long time.
1: Yeah, that's good, boy. You full after lasagna.
2: Oh, yeah.
1: Hey, Julie, good morning. What is that food that you could eat every day and not get sick of it?
4: I had every day in high school, I would fix my bologna sandwich the night before, bologna and mustard on white bread. A bologna sandwich every day for lunch.
1: Yeah.
4: And I did not get tired of it.
1: You never got tired of a bologna sandwich?
4: No, sir. I had bologna every day, and I very rarely ate in the lunchroom.
1: Wow.
2: Hmm.
1: Now, I'm going to be honest. I'll throw down on a bologna sandwich. Cody, you?
2: Yeah, but it's not something I'd want to eat very often.
1: How often did you take it to the next level and fry that bologna up?
4: I didn't because it wouldn't have been good because it sat in my locker until lunch, you know.
1: Well, no.
4: I had to pack a cold.
1: You know what? You don't want to be opening that locker up about fourth period and catch that fried bologna coming at you.
4: So I would take a bologna sandwich, I would fix it the night before, put it in the fridge overnight, take it on white bread with mustard, and it was so good.
1: What did you have to get that bologna off the roof of your mouth? Because, man, if you got a cold bologna sandwich, man, you could. I know one thing you weren't doing at school. You weren't talking to anybody in the lunchroom because that bologna was all over the top of your mouth.
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7: All right, so I was just looking at the forecast. 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

0: Kix 99, it's Dub and Cody, your Kix Wake Up crew. Thanks for listening in this morning. We got another chance for you to score free tickets to see Chris Stapleton and Lainey Wilson, along with Ashley McBride, at Mercedes-Benz Stadium in Atlanta. Not this Friday, but next Friday, August the 21st. One of the biggest shows of the year. I mean, are you kidding me?
1: So good.
0: Chris Stapleton and Lainey on the same show?
1: Ooh.
0: Let's go. Did you know that today was National Face Mask Day?
1: I believe I saw that earlier this morning.
0: Now, I'm not sure if they're talking about like the kind of face mask, like a football face mask, like a helmet, or if they're talking about like the kind of stuff that y'all ladies put on your face to make your skin
1: or like
0: all.
1: A Halloween mask,
0: yeah.
1: Or the mask we wore during COVID.
0: Yeah, I don't know. It just says National
1: face mask.
0: Yeah, it just says National Face Mask Day. So the one we're going to be talking about is the kind that like the ladies put on their face and stuff like that.
1: Okay.
0: You ever do that? You ever have like a face mask that you?
1: It's been a while, but yeah, I've done that.
0: Yeah. Did it work?
1: I mean,
0: yeah,
1: maybe.
0: I didn't buy it again. I'll tell you that. So we've got a face mask scene from a movie.
1: Okay.
0: Got the audio and you just have to tell us what movie it is. Okay.
1: That's it.
0: So we're going to make it hopefully a little easier than yesterday. Although, I mean, our winner yesterday got it on the first guess.
1: Oh, yeah.
0: But let's see if you can get this today. Okay. Here is the clip. You just have to tell us what movie this famous face mask scene is from. Here we go.
2: Oh, no, dear. I don't need a hand. I need a face. Hello!
0: I think that should be pretty easy. You know it, right?
1: Yes,
0: yeah,
1: and
0: yeah.
1: I love that movie.
0: Such a great movie. 706-922-9999. Caller number 9. We'll get to guess first. If you can tell us what movie that came from, then you're going to see Chris Stapleton and Lainey Wilson in Atlanta next Friday night. If caller number 9 doesn't get it, well, then we'll move on to caller number 10. We're going to go till we get a winner. 706-922-9999. Tell us what movie that face mask scene is from, and you're going to see Chris Stapleton and Lainey Wilson. Got Russell Dickerson now on Kix. Love you like I used to.

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2: Chris Stapleton and Lainey Wilson going to be in Atlanta, not this Friday, but next Friday, August 21st. And we got your chance to go for free. All you got to do is tell us what movie this famous face mask scene came from. It is National Face Mask Day. So here is the clip once again.
3: Oh, no, dear. I don't need a hand. I need a face. Hello!
2: Look, I mean, I think this is pretty easy. Okay.
4: Yes.
2: But you never know. Mm-hmm. We got to go to caller number 9 and see if they know it. Hey, Kix 99, who's this?
5: Cassie.
2: Hey, Cassie, where are you calling from?
5: Aiken.
2: Cassie and Aiken. All right, Cassie. So you've heard the clip, and we would love to hear if you can tell us what movie that face mask scene came from, you know?
5: Mrs. Doubtfire.
2: Final answer?
5: Yes.
2: Is she correct, Cody?
4: She is correct.
6: Oh, you for Janaya Doubtfire, dear. Doubtfire. Doubtfire.
2: Yeah, no, absolutely. You are correct, Cassie. And now you're going to see Chris Stapleton and Lainey Wilson in Atlanta, not this Friday, but next Friday, August 21st.
5: Awesome.
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0: Beat Cody. Can you beat Cody and win the cash? Let's find out.
1: Here we go.
2: Okay, so last week you rolled all week long. Mm-hmm. You outright won every single day.
3: Oh, yeah.
2: So far this week, we've played Can't Beat Cody one day, and you almost lost.
3: Yes,
2: your challenge, yeah, your challenger, John, yesterday, he was this close to ending the hot streak before it can officially, according to you, begin.
3: Yes, he got all the questions right. Thankfully, I was able to come in and get all three correct as well. Mm-hmm. So that, it was a tie, but hey.
2: Yeah.
3: Tie is not a loss.
2: I know.
3: So.
2: And I know, but I know you, and I know that you want to bounce back today.
3: Oh, absolutely.
2: Can you do it? You have a little bit of a mixed bag of questions. You have a multiple choice, a true, false, and a straight up got to know the answer. Okay?
3: It's a
2: little variety today. Please head to the soundproof booth.
3: Okay.
2: I have to find out who the challenger will be today. Yesterday's challenger almost got the job done. Can you do it? Can you hand Cody her next loss? 706-922-9999. That is the number you need to be dialing up right now if you think you got what it takes to beat Cody and cash out $450. The challenger gets the questions first. You get one more right than Cody, you win the money. If you lose or if you tie, we'll have more money up for grabs tomorrow. 706-922-9999. Caller number 9 gets to play. $450 up for grabs. It's Can't Beat Cody, powered by Rob Zapata's Electric.

0: Can you beat Cody and win the cash? Let's find out.
1: Here we go.
2: Kix 99, good morning. Who's this?
3: Got the Turtle Man again.
2: Turtle Man! Now, are you wearing your mask and cape today?
3: Nope.
2: Okay. Left it at home?
3: Yeah.
2: That's all right.
3: I feel like bringing it in today.
2: I understand, man. Look, hey, sometimes you got to be, you know, a little anonymous. You can't have everybody out here knowing that you are, in fact, the Turtle Man. Well, Turtle Man, I got three questions for you and $450 in Turtle Bucks that you could win if you can beat Cody. You ready to give that a shot and see if you can do it today?
3: Let's give it a shot.
2: Here we go. Question number one. 34 years ago today, the Mall of America opened. What state is it located in? Minnesota, Florida, or Texas?
3: Minnesota.
2: Question number two. Actor Chris Hemsworth is turning 43 today. One of Chris's most famous movie roles is playing what Marvel superhero?
3: Pass on that one for just a second.
2: Okay. Going to question number three. Hulk Hogan would have been 73 today. True or false, even though he was born in Augusta, he never wrestled here during his career.
3: That's false.
2: All right. Going back to question number two. Chris Hemsworth, one of his most famous movie roles, is playing what Marvel superhero?
3: Thor.
2: All right. Got your answers down, Turtle Man. I'm going to put you on hold for just a second while we get Cody out of the soundproof booth, and we'll see how she does against you, okay?
3: Okay.
2: Hang on, buddy.
4: Uh-huh. Uh-huh. Come on.
2: I think I know what happened here. I think people heard you rolling through challengers last week, and they said, we will not stand for any of this. We will not stand for this any longer.
5: Okay.
2: Turtle Man, who has not played you in quite some time, he has returned.
5: Okay.
2: It's Turtle Man 2, Return of the Turtle. You know, Turtle Man 2, Shell-Shocked. give me a few more minutes. I'll come up with a few more.
5: Oh, Lord.
2: But he is back, and he also, just like John yesterday, got all the questions right.
5: Okay.
2: So, good luck. Question number one. 34 years ago today, the Mall of America opened. What state is it located in? Minnesota, Florida, or Texas?
5: Minnesota.
2: Final answer?
5: Yes.
2: What Turtle Man said as well? Bloomington, Minnesota. You are both correct. We're all tied up. Heading to question number two. Actor Chris Hemsworth is turning 43 today. One of his most famous movie roles is playing what Marvel superhero?
5: That would be Thor.
2: Final answer?
5: Yes.
2: So it took Turtle Man a minute. He had to pass and come back to it, but he eventually did get it right. You are both correct. All tied up. Heading into question number three. Hulk Hogan would have been 73 today. True or false, even though he was born in Augusta, he never wrestled here during his career.
5: I'm gonna say false on that one.
2: Final answer?
5: Yes.
2: That's what Turtle Man said as well. Yeah, you're both correct. He wrestled here a bunch early on in his career, and he wrestled one big match here in the late 80s and all that stuff. So yeah, he was here. He came back even after he was born here. So Turtle Man, you did great, man. You got all the questions right. Cody was able to get all the questions right again today as well. Another close call. But with a tie, we do keep the money, and now that means we got $475 up for grabs tomorrow, so we invite you to come back, play with us again, try to beat Cody, and win yourself even more money next time. But just for playing today, we are going to hook you up with a free car wash from Moby's Car Wash and a $20 gift card to Approach Shots Indoor Golf.
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2: 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Go ahead.
3: I'm Turtle Man, and once again, I can't beat Cody.
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0: Dub, when you get something new, do you read the instruction manual? Do you read all of it, part of it, or just none of it?
1: I'll be honest. It depends on what it is.
0: Same.
1: It depends on what it is. If it is a, like if I'm getting a new phone or something like that, I pretty much know how that works.
0: Right.
1: Any kind of new electronic thing, I can pretty much figure out. Now, if it is a piece of furniture or some sort of accessory that has been purchased via Amazon, you better follow the instructions to the letter.
0: If it comes with instructions.
1: That's the problem. The problem is if not only does it come with instructions, are they going to be worth it? You know what? Okay. Because there's been multiple times where I've gotten things and I'm like, okay, these instructions are perfect. Whoever wrote these instructions, I would like to go shake their hand and give them a completely platonic male on male hug. Then there's other people where it's basically like, put this here. Good luck.
0: Yeah.
1: You know, hey, you read these instructions and pray, you know? So yes, it depends on what it is. Now, if it is something from Amazon, if it's something that I have to build, a piece of furniture or like my daughter's play kitchen or play grocery store or whatever, yes, you have to read the instructions because there are so many big pieces, small pieces, all that, and it never fails. Even though I think that I've read the instructions properly, I always get something backwards and have to go back and fix it.
0: Yeah.
1: Your fiance, David, he an instruction guy?
0: I would say maybe part of it.
1: Yeah.
0: But it really, again, I think it just depends on what it is.
1: There is a poll out there that asks people when you get something new, how much of the instruction manual do you read? Most people, the vast majority of people, 43% said some of it, 29% said most. So I think I will read until I feel like I've got it.
0: Mm-hmm.
1: Like if that's 75% or 80%, then I can like kind of look at what I got and look at the box and be like, cool. Okay. I can figure it out from here.
0: Yeah. And again, I mean, when it comes to electronics, sometimes I will look at the instructions only because it's like, okay, what button do I use for this, this, and this? But as far as like setting it up, that's usually pretty straightforward.
1: Yeah.
0: But yeah, for the most part, I only go to it if I like run into an issue.
1: Right. Like I said, for me, it is, I will look at it at first, and I can tell from the minute I look at the instructions whether or not this is going to be an easy project or whether or not I'm going to say words that my grandmother didn't know existed while I'm trying to put this thing together.
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0: I know a lot of people who have golf carts. You have one, and David and I have talked about getting one. We kind of weigh the pros and cons, but the more I see them, the more I want one. And the place to go around here is Augusta Golf Cart. They have such a great variety of golf carts. They've got the two locations and, again, so many great options to choose from.
1: Well, I know what's really got you wanting a golf cart. 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Those things are so nice, man.
0: Oh, yeah.
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1: 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Cody, what's been happening in country music lately? Please hit us with all the headlines.
2: Nothing is slowing this girl down. So Ella Langley has officially got the fourth longest running number one hit in U.S. history.
1: Crazy.
2: And that's just behind Mariah Carey's All I Want for Christmas Is You, Shaboozy's A Bar Song, and Lil Nas X and Billy Ray Cyrus's Old Town Road. So,
1: wow.
2: Yeah, she's number four. And in case that's not enough, she has spent more weeks at number one on the Hot 100 this year than all the other artists combined.
1: Wow.
2: On that list.
1: That's absolutely insane.
2: Yeah.
1: And in addition to that, she got an energy drink coming out. She got
2: her beer's coming out Thursday.
1: Beer coming out on Thursday. She got perfume selling out all over the place. I mean, when does she sleep? Do you think Ella naps at any point?
2: She would have to. She makes me tired just thinking about the stuff she has to do.
1: I mean, you can't be a boss babe like this and not catch a nap.
2: Exactly. And Miranda Lambert, she's got a new album, Crisco. It's coming out October 2nd. She just recently announced she's going to have an album release show a few days after that. She's going to do it at Billy Bob's, Texas.
1: Very cool.
2: She said when she was in the studio recording, she kept picturing the rhinestone saddle at Billy Bob's. And she said it's the perfect visual for a country disco album. Honky tonk with some extra rhinestones and shine. She said she's played some of her all-time favorite shows there, and it just felt like the best place to bring everybody together to have some fun and live out the feeling of the album.
1: Very cool.
2: So if you're heading to Texas in October, tickets for that show go on sale Friday.
1: If it wasn't guitar pull season, I know you might be heading to Texas in October.
2: Yeah. And a couple of onstage moments recently. First of all, Scotty McCreery opened for Cody Johnson Saturday night, and he brought out a special guest on stage.
1: I saw this.
2: His 3-year-old son, Avery. And Avery sang the last line on the song, Cabin is Solo.
1: Yeah.
2: And the crowd, of course, went wild. And then Scotty kind of joked, it's bedtime, y'all, and took his son off stage.
1: Yeah, there you go.
2: But it was a really, really sweet moment. And
1: hey, sorry, guys. Can't sing it. Can't do an encore tonight. I got to go read Goodnight Moon.
2: Yes, exactly. And on the opposite end of the spectrum, Russell Dickerson took a nasty fall over the weekend. Yeah. He tumbled off the stage at a show in Ohio. So he was in the middle of performing She Likes It, and he hops up on a speaker at the front of the stage and didn't look like it was as stable as maybe he thought it was.
1: Didn't stick the landing.
2: So you can kind of see him start to wobble, and then he falls down into the pit. Thankfully, he was able to get right back up and keep performing, and he even kind of joked and told people, like, if they had video of it, to definitely post it. And I think he even posted something saying, fell hard for Mansfield or something like that.
1: Yeah, yeah.
2: So it was a pretty nasty fall, but glad he was able to get back up and hopefully isn't too battered and bruised.
1: See, and that's the thing is, like, he wasn't going to feel it right then because you got the adrenaline going, everything's going to be good. It's going to be the next day that he's going to feel it.
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1: I mean, on any given day, a pretty strong pop-up storm can happen here in the CSRA, and these storms bring damage with them. 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

0: if we didn't have coffee, this show, it would happen, but like we said before, it would sound different.
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0: A little sleepier, more yawns would definitely be heard. 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
1: I feel like companies in general are just getting greedy.
2: Mm-hmm.
1: And it's like, okay, what can we charge for?
2: Oh, yeah, yeah, yeah.
1: For example, my security system.
2: Yes.
1: I used to be able to go back 30 days and watch video.
2: Yeah.
1: Now they want to charge me to record that stuff so I can go back and watch it.
2: Oh, of course.
1: So, yeah. You know, just little things like that, just adding up.
2: And it's one of those things like, oh, it's only $5.
1: Yeah.
2: Oh, it's only $10 a month. Oh, it's only whatever a month. And next thing you know, you got this and that. And you add it all up. It's another $60, $70, $80 a month in fees.
1: Yeah. And when I've traveled, I usually only do a carry-on.
2: Yeah.
1: Because I'm never gone for an extended period of time.
2: Right.
1: But this is very frustrating because now Jetstar Air is taking advantage of that and they're going to start charging passengers to use the overhead bins.
2: Mm-hmm.
1: There is a $17 fee that applies to carry-on bags and it's starting in February of 2027. Under the plan, overhead bags may weigh up to 22 pounds. A purse, laptop bag, or small backpack can stay under the seat in front for free.
2: Yeah, and so basically, anybody that's ever flown knows that you bring carry-on stuff. As long as it fits in the overhead storage bin or in the under the seat in front of you, you can bring it on the plane.
1: Yep.
2: Here's the problem. Jetstar Air, while they're not a big airline, they're not a Delta or a American Airlines or whatever, they're opening the door.
1: Mm-hmm.
2: And yep. I guarantee you, Delta and people like that are going to be looking at it going, well, let's see here, you know?
1: We have seen this across many different industries
2: exactly.
1: Where one person does it and they're like, that seems to be working for them.
2: Uh-huh.
1: Let's do that too.
2: That's the problem is once one does it, then everybody else is like, well, you know, now it's the norm.
1: Yeah.
2: Everybody's doing it. We might as well.
1: Don't we pay enough for airline tickets?
2: Yeah. Yeah. Plane tickets aren't cheap. You should let us bring our dang bags for free.
1: Exactly. And this is absolutely insane.
2: There's a lot of cake.
1: Yeah.
2: Actually, it's not a lot of cake when you read the story.
1: True. So there is a Saudi family that recently held a wedding in France. So a lot of moving parts here. You've got the Saudi family. They're in France and they got a Spanish pastry chef.
2: Just checking the boxes. A lot of diversity here.
1: Yes. Who spent 4 months making a 1,102-pound wedding cake.
2: That's a lot of cake.
1: That is a lot of cake. And the cake was 11 feet tall. It had 33,000 petals.
2: Wow.
1: And the chef says the newlyweds wanted a cake that didn't look like a cake, but rather a monument to the event.
2: Okay.
1: But out of that 11 feet and over 1,000 pounds, only 0.1% of the cake was actually cake.
2: What?
1: The rest was hand-molded sugar paste and white chocolate.
2: Why does the word sugar paste give me the, like, the ick?
1: Yeah, that does sound kind of gross.
2: I want there to be cake in an actual wedding cake.
1: Yeah.
2: Can you imagine
1: there is some cake.
2: This huge monument, this huge cake. And they're like, no, the bottom layer down there, that's the actual cake.
1: This little spire on this, yeah.
2: Yeah, everything else is sugar paste.
1: And white chocolate.
2: Mm. Okay, no, I don't mind that.
1: Yeah.
2: I would throw a riot at that point.
1: Yeah.
2: If you tell me that all this, this huge thing is only this much cake.
1: And what are you going to do with it when it's over with?
2: Yeah.
1: Like, if it wasn't made out of sugar and white chocolate, I mean, you could use it as, like, something to remember your wedding by. But
2: sure.
1: Otherwise, you're just gonna have a bunch of ants.
2: This seems like a huge waste of money.
1: Mm-hmm.
2: These are the kind of people that'll pay $17 for a overhead compartment storage on an airplane.
1: Yeah,
2: this is absolutely crazy. So Charles Schwartzel is a professional golfer. He has won the Masters before, and he was playing in a golf tournament, a LIV tournament in New Jersey, when a fish ate his golf ball.
1: That is insane.
2: Okay. So I watched the video. So he hit a shot into the green. His ball lands kind of half on the green and rolls off. There's some water right there at the base of the green. And you watch the ball roll down into the water and a fish just grabs it.
1: That is takes it crazy. Away. Does that happen often?
2: No, it doesn't. It's nothing for a ball to like roll off the green
1: right.
2: And like kind of land in some shallow water. And then they got to take their shoes

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0: All right, we've all been there. One of the most stressful things to deal with is a power outage because there's so many unknowns, right? Like, you don't know how long the power is going to be out. Is it going to be just a couple minutes? 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

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It's your Wake Up Crew. 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Right now, Shaboozy and Jelly Roll, part of 60 in a row.

Good morning. It's Kix 99's Chris O'Kelly. Pick it up. We're Dub and Cody. Your Kix Wake Up Crew left off. 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
1: 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We'll do that at 7:30 with the Wake Up Crew right here on Kix 99.

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Let's talk about that after Lee Bryce on Kix.

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1: It would be Lee Bryce and one of them girls on Kicks 99. 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Are you?
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0: Cody's questions tomorrow. There is a girl who is mad at her friend, and I think it's for a silly reason.
1: We'll get all the details on what's going on in Cody's question tomorrow. We'll do that at 7:30 with the Wake Up Crew right here on Kix 99. Mel-

Afternoon showers and thunderstorms are likely. We'll hit 95 tonight, 74 tonight, and Laney is commercial free now on Kicks. I never-

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0: Florida, Georgia line. Get your shine on Kix 99. It's Chris O'Kelly. We're going to crank out the Kix Cafe here at high noon. 706-922-9999 is the phone line and the text line. And over on the Kix 99 Facebook page, let's talk. I felt like I was in heaven when I pulled up to the drive-thru at the Dairy Queen, and I saw that they offer a Fruity Pebbles Blizzard or milkshake. I asked, could they do it into a blizzard? They said yes. Oh my, I said. And my question to you is, if you could create a blizzard out of your favorite food or your favorite sweet, what would it be? 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
1: All right, 706-922-9999 is the phone line and the text line. And we're talking over on the Kix 99 Facebook page. I had an experience where I pulled through Dairy Queen and I saw Fruity Pebbles as a milkshake option. And of course, I asked, could it be a blizzard? And they said, sure. Oh my, that was my reply. I had it. I might have gone back. I'm not going to admit or deny, but the question I'm asking is, what flavor would you make a blizzard or a milkshake? Go to the Kix 99 Facebook page. Let me know. In the meantime,
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0: Chris Stapleton and Lainey Wilson are coming to Mercedes-Benz Stadium in Atlanta on August 21st, and we've got your chance to win tickets.
1: 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Baby.

0: Hey, Shaboozy and Tipsy. It's a bar song on Kix 99. Chris O'Kelly, the Kix Cafe, is here. 706-922-9999. 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

0: Cody's questions tomorrow. There is a girl who is mad at her friend, and I think it's for a silly reason.
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12: 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Hey, y'all, it's Dub from the Kicks Wake Up crew. 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

0: Wallen and Lies on Kix 99. It's Chris O'Kelly tomorrow morning. Right around 8:15, Dub and Cody are going to give you opportunity to win your free tickets. See Chris Stapleton and Lainey Wilson in Atlanta next weekend. You want to go to that show? We'll be here 8:15. They'll hook you up. It'll be fun. You'll be entertained. And you get to go see a really good show. That's tomorrow morning at 8:15 with Dub and Cody. All right, 60 in a row, an hour, no commercials. Bailey Zimmerman, he'll start.
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3: 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Hey, y'all, it's Dub from the Kix Wake Up Crew. 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

0: Cody's questions tomorrow. There is a girl who is mad at her friend, and I think it's for a silly reason.
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Miami Cody tomorrow morning has a big old jackpot. 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

0: Bird is on Kix 99, and it is Bottoms Up. It's Chris O'Kelly tomorrow morning, 8:30. Another round of Can't Beat Cody. Girl's on a roll, y'all. $475. That means she hasn't been beat in quite a while. Tomorrow morning, we do it again. Three questions. You don't have to get them all right. You just got to get one more right than Cody. It's that easy. We play tomorrow morning at 8:30 with Rob Spotters Electric and Kix 90.
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Zach Top, south of Sanity on Kix 99. Hey there, it's Cody from the Kix Wake Up Crew. Getting real close to my hot streak with Can't Beat Cody. Got $475 up for grabs tomorrow morning. We play at 8:30 right here on Kix.

0: on Kix 99. Hey there, it's Cody from the Kix Wake Up Crew. I do have to say I am the youngest of three girls, and we've all heard how the youngest child gets away with everything. They're spoiled, the family favorite. You know what I'm talking about. But therapists say that that could be an inaccurate stereotype. So they're saying that many youngest siblings don't feel spoiled at all. Now, they may have had more freedom or less strict parenting, but many of the youngest siblings report feeling underestimated, dismissed, or treated like the family baby long into adulthood. And they say this label can create some pressure. They feel pressure to be the fun, easygoing peacemaker. And they also develop people-pleasing habits. And now a lot of things are starting to make sense.
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6.99, rolling 60 in a row commercial free here on your Tuesday afternoon. Don't forget, coming up tomorrow morning, 8.15, the Kix Wake Up Crew, we're going to have another chance for you to win some free tickets to see Chris Stapleton and Lainey Wilson in Atlanta next weekend. That's tomorrow morning, 8.15.

It's Blake on Kix 99. Cody here from the Kix Wake Up Crew. Thanks so much for making us part of your Tuesday afternoon as we continue 60 in a row commercial free with George Burge and Luke Bryan.

Kicks Wake Up Crew. Hope you're having a great Tuesday. And get ready to try to beat me tomorrow morning. Can't beat Cody. 8:30 right here on Kicks with $475 in that jackpot. Could be yours if you can beat me.

0: questions tomorrow. There is a girl who is mad at her friend, and I think it's for a silly reason.
1: We'll get all the details on what's going on in Cody's question tomorrow. We'll do that at 7:30 with the Wake Up Crew right here on Kix 99.

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That song has remained at number one for 17 weeks, and this makes it the fourth longest running number one hit in U.S. history. And Ella has now spent more weeks at number one on the Hot 100 in 2026 than all other artists combined.

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0: Hey, I'm Tommy Wells from Kent's Drive-In on 329 East Hill Street in Thompson. But today, I want to talk to you about a restaurant. I could tell you Kent's has been around since 1963. I could tell you Kent's is celebrating 60 years in business. I could tell you Kent's is the oldest restaurant in Thompson. I could tell you Kent's is the best Southern cooking. I could tell you Kent's has fried chicken, club sandwiches, hamburger steaks, fillies, catfish, fried chicken livers, and chicken fingers. I could tell you we are dine-in or take-out. I could tell you we have the best milkshakes and desserts. I could tell you that we cater. I could tell you my great-grandparents started Kent's and I'm the fourth generation serving delicious food throughout the CSRA. But why would I tell you all that when you could make the drive to Thompson and come see for yourself? We don't have it all, but we have an awful lot at Kent's, a Thompson tradition since 1963.
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0: Jericho Wetzel on Kix 99. It's Cody from the Kix Wake Up Crew. Hard to believe, but we are going to start announcing Guitar Pull 2026 next week. We are almost there, folks. But check this out. You have an early chance to get yourself some Kix 99 Guitar Pull tickets. So Chicken Salad Chick is the place where you're going to get your Kix 99 winning bumper stickers again this year. 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But check this out. Coming up Thursday, 11 until 1, Dub from the Kix Wake Up Crew is going to be at the Evans location of Chicken Salad Chick. That's 4429 Washington Road in Evans, next to the Walmart. And so 11 until 1 this Thursday, before he leaves at 1 o'clock, somebody is going to win a pair of tickets to this year's Guitar Pull. 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
1: Hey, I'm Tommy Wells from Kent's Drive-In on 329 East Hill Street in Thompson. But today, I want to talk to you about our restaurant. I could tell you Kent's has been around since 1963. I could tell you Kent's is celebrating 60 years in business. 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I could tell you that we cater. I could tell you my great-grandparents started Kent's and I'm the fourth generation serving delicious food throughout the CSRA. But why would I tell you all that when you could make the drive to Thompson and come see for yourself? We don't have it all, but we have an awful lot at Kent's, a Thompson tradition since 1963.
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Kix 99. There was this poll that asked, when you get a new product, how much of the instruction manual do you read? 14% of people said they read all of it, and 8% said none of it. 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

Hey there, it's Cody from the Kix Wake Up Crew. Thanks for making us part of your ride home here on this Tuesday. This lady right here has a new album coming out October 2nd. It's Miranda Lambert.

Bad news is I did not win that Powerball jackpot last night, but the good news is no one did, and so the jackpot's now up to $975 million. Woo! 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
1: If I heard somebody running at 3 o'clock in the afternoon, wouldn't think twice about it, right?
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2: 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That's what we're talking about this morning, Kix Country. Something that's totally normal at 3 in the afternoon, but at 3 in the morning, that same thing would be terrifying. What you got for us, Chloe?
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2: Oh, look, at 3 p.m., I'm giddy, all right? I'm chasing a grown man down the sidewalk holding money in the air. At 3 a.m.? Yo, that's something out of a horror movie.
1: Yeah.
2: Oh, look, I don't care. I don't care how many creamsicles you got. I ain't coming outside.
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5: Hey, I'm Tommy Wells from Kent's Drive-In on 329 East Hill Street in Thompson. 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
2: 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Hey, y'all, it's Dub from the Kix Wake Up Crew. 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

That is a fun one right there. It's Lauren Elena with newcomer Chase Matthew, All My Exes. Hey there, it's Cody from the Kix Wake Up crew. Thanks for making us part of your Tuesday. Justin Moore for you now with Time's Ticking. There

0: 99. It's Cody from the Kix Wake Up Crew. Next Friday, there is an amazing show going down at Mercedes-Benz Stadium in Atlanta. We're talking Chris Stapleton, Lainey Wilson, and Ashley McBride. And all this week, we are giving you a chance to win some tickets to that show. So tomorrow morning, 8:15 with your Kix Wake Up Crew, we're going to give you another shot at those tickets. So make sure you're listening again tomorrow morning, 8:15, right here on Kix.
1: Hey, I'm Tommy Wells from Kent's Drive-In on 329 East Hill Street in Thompson. But today, I want to talk to you about a restaurant. I could tell you Kent's has been around since 1963. 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We don't have it all, but we have an awful lot at Kent's, a Thompson tradition since 1963.
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Disney on Kix 99. He has a new album, Silver Sands Marina, that's coming out Friday, September 25th. It's got a duet with Megan Maroney on it that I'm really looking forward to. It's Kix 99 with Cole Swindell now.

Luke Combs, Be By You on Kix 99. Hey there, it's Cody from the Kix Wake Up Crew. Thanks so much for making us part of your Tuesday. And get ready, tomorrow morning, 8:30, it's Can't Be Cody, powered by Rob Zapata's Electric, and there's $475 on the

Ella Langley gotta be loving life right now. It's Kix 99. She's had so much chart success, but not only that, she's created her own perfume. She has created her own energy drink. She's done all these partnerships. And she's got a new beer that she teamed up with Shinerbach on, and that's coming out on

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1: Chase Matthew on Kix 99. Can you imagine sitting in church on Sunday and Carrie Underwood just casually gets up on stage to sing a hymn? Well, that recently happened at her home church in Nashville, and, well, it's not the first time.

0: That's newcomer Jacob Hackworth. What took you so long? Hey there, it's Cody from the Kix Wake Up Crew. Hope you're having a great Tuesday. And we are getting really close to guitar pull season. We're going to be making announcements here soon, but you do have a little bit of an early chance to grab yourself a pair of tickets. So Chicken Salad Chick is where you can get your Kix 99 winning bumper stickers again this year. Remember, if you have one of those on your vehicle and we spot it during guitar pull season, you could win free tickets to the show. But also coming up this Thursday, 11 until 1, you can join Dub from the Kix Wake Up Crew for lunch at the Evans location of Chicken Salad Chick on Washington Road, right there in Evans next to the Walmart. He is going to be there again, 11 till 1, and someone is going to win tickets to Kix 99's guitar pull this year before he leaves at 1. So be sure to get over there Thursday, 11 till 1, Chicken Salad Chick in Evans. Details, address, all that up for you at kix99.com.
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0: Chris Stapleton and Lainey Wilson are coming to Mercedes-Benz Stadium in Atlanta on August 21st, and we've got your chance to win tickets.
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2: We've been to both Carolinas, seen a big Montana sky, driven up and down the coast a few times, London, Paris, paradise. 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
4: 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This week, we have got a guy who's had a very busy 2026. Somehow, we were able to get him to drop by for the week. It's Dylan Scott.
5: 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It's good to be here. Lots to talk about, and I'll be sharing a lot of stories about my music and a lot more.
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1: It's Backstage Country. We got Dylan Scott hosting this week, and we got new music to talk about, which is very exciting. Dear Big City is here. Everybody's already loving it. It is like the sweetest take on leaving the hometown. And I know that this is a song that you didn't write, but definitely put your stamp on and really kind of fought for. Is that right?
2: Yeah, we fought hard for it.
1: Yeah, tell me about that.
2: I knew the first time I heard it. It reflected my life so well. Yeah. You know, I grew up in a little small town and left there at 19 years old for Nashville to chase a dream. And that's what the song talks about. It's a really cool perspective on the song as well. I mean, I've not heard something quite like it, in my opinion, as far as a small town writing a letter to a big city saying, hey, take care of the kid. Mm-hmm. Don't pull his roots out. You know, give him something that I couldn't offer him, you know, which is, in my case, hey, dream of chasing country music. So, but send him back every chance you can.
1: Yeah.
2: Kind of thing. Just a really cool take on it.
1: Tell me about

0: 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We've got more coming up next.
1: All right, here we go. 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
0: That's me, Dylan Scott. Love hosting and hanging out with y'all. We're going to light this thing up now. A brand new hour of Backstage Country starts right now.
6: I knew I'd see her around. I'd be at some party. She'd show up and I'd be walking out. Or across some parking lot. Hiding behind her sister, I'd look up. She'd be at the red light beside me in that white Maxima with the sticker on the back. I'd act